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7: Showers or flurries tonight and tomorrow morning. The low minus 1, the high plus 8. More showers or flurries tomorrow night and Saturday. The low minus 1, the daytime high 10.
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Welcome to spring on the Moose.

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4: Showers or flurries tonight and tomorrow morning. The low minus 1, the high plus 8. More showers or flurries tomorrow night and Saturday. The low minus 1, the daytime high 10.

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4: Showers or flurries tonight and tomorrow morning, the low minus 1, the high plus 8. More showers or flurries tomorrow night and Saturday, the low minus 1, the daytime high 10.
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5: Showers or flurries tonight and tomorrow morning. The low minus one, the high plus eight. More showers or flurries tomorrow night and Saturday. The low minus one, the daytime high 10.
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3: Showers or flurries tonight and tomorrow morning. The low minus 1, the high plus 8. More showers or flurries tomorrow night and Saturday. The low minus 1, the daytime high 10.
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5: Showers or flurries tonight and tomorrow morning. The low minus 1, the high plus 8. More showers or flurries tomorrow night and Saturday. The low minus 1, the daytime high 10.

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1: Showers or flurries tonight and tomorrow morning, the low minus 1, the high plus 8. More showers or flurries tomorrow night and Saturday, the low minus 1, the daytime high 10.
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3: Showers or flurries tonight and tomorrow morning. The low minus 1, the high plus 8. More showers or flurries tomorrow night and Saturday. The low minus 1, the daytime high 10.
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0: 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The Boos. 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The Boos. The biggest variety now.
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1: Good morning, I'm Tim Rout. John Vantoff is urging Ontario Solicitor General Michael Kersner to change how volunteer firefighters are certified before we lose small rural fire departments. The Cochrane-Temiskaming New Democrat MPP says Iroquois Falls Fire Chief Dan Boucher tells him that because volunteers have full-time jobs, certification times don't always work.
2: A lot of people don't realize the jaws of life, auto extrication on the Trans-Canada Highway, in many areas are provided by volunteer fire departments.
1: Vantoff adds that you can't work at a mine for 40 hours, be home only 1 week out of four, and expect to have to take time off to certify. The town of Smooth Rock Falls is getting over $1.6 million from the province's infrastructure program to fix up six streets. Improvements include a new water main and upgrades to the sewer system. Mayor Patrick Roberts says the upgrades to 6th Street strengthen essential services, support future community growth, and ensure the water and sewer system are safe and reliable for residents. And municipal leaders, including the Federation of Northern Ontario Municipalities, are teaming up with the Ontario Trucking Association to call on Queen's Park and Ottawa to accelerate investments in Highways 11 and 17. Richard Coffin has more.
3: Officials say the partnership reflects shared concerns around highway safety, economic resilience, supply chain reliability, and Canada's national connectivity. Association President Stephen Laskowski says 10 years after the Nipigon Bridge got wiped out, severing the Trans-Canada, they're hoping a decade of inaction is over. He says they believe it's a new day with the Prime Minister and Premier's shared commitment to nation building, adding they need a nation-building investment that reflects the corridor's role as a lifeline for the economy and national security. Phnom President Dave Plourde says with momentum building, now is the time for governments to work together and move practical improvements forward. Last month, the province passed a motion declaring the expansion and modernization of Highways 11 and 17 a project of national significance. I'm Richard Coffin.
1: And lastly, there's a new way to cast your ballot in Kappus Casing for this October's municipal election. The town has switched from a tabulator program to online and telephone voting. Administrator Chantel Guilmette says those who are tech-savvy will be able to vote through their mobile device or computer.
4: Or they can actually come into the Civic Center and we will have voter kiosks, which will be exactly the same. You'll have a computer screen and everything, the same way as if you would do it at home, but with the assistance of our election workers.
1: Guilmette went on to say that staff will be on hand throughout the voting period to make sure people don't have problems either verifying the voter list with Elections Ontario or using the new system. The city of Timmins has been using online voting for several years. For these stories and more, go to MyCapHearstNow.com.
5: Moose FM weather, cloudy, 40% chance of flurries, changing over to showers later this morning, breezy with a high near 8. Cloudy, 60% chance of rain tonight, it'll get down to 0 tomorrow. Sun and cloud, 40% chance of rain, high of 9, a low near 0. For Mother's Day on Sunday, more sun and cloud. It'll get up to 8 during the day and down to minus 1 at night. And for back to work and school on Monday, much of the same with a high near 9. Right now, under a mostly cloudy sky, a little bit of light snow falling. It's 0 in Kappus Casing and in Hearst.
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0: That is Duncan the Slugs and Tom Caprow. 100.9, 94.5, Moose FM, Kapuskasing, and Hurstbiggers Variety. Good morning. Happy Friday, everyone. Yes, the weekend is here. 1 degree across our region under a mostly cloudy sky. We're going to start off a little on the chilly side, but then gradually warm up. There is a chance of showers or flurries this morning. We'll get up to a high of about 8 degrees, down to zero tonight. And then the rest of the weekend, not too shabby at all. Right around the 9-degree mark with sun and cloud and just a nice slight risk of showers. We'll see what happens with all of that. And that is in comparison to what we've got this weekend. There are a plethora of events and activities going on in our area that you'll want to take advantage of this weekend and get out and about. Of course, Kapuskasing Expo kicks off today. We'll talk more about that during our program today. It'll begin at 4 o'clock today. Meantime, you've got the Knights of Columbus hosting a chess tournament tomorrow from 9 to 5 at their Council Hall on Colb Avenue. That's going to be real cool, so make sure you get involved with that. And LaForge at Joe Godin is having their Sunday brunch from 8:30 a.m. until noon over at their facility on Burnettville Road. And then they're also going to have that crib tournament later in the day. Registration for at noon, and the cards start getting dealt at 1 p.m. A reminder, our community calendar is back 7:40 this morning with a snapshot of what's going on across our area. And again, shortly before 10, if your nonprofit organization wants to get something on, 705-335-8555. 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

0: Yes, he was a one-hit wonder from the 1980s. Trans Trent Darby and Wishing Well, 100.9, 94.5, Moose FM, Kappas Casing, and Hearst Biggest Variety. Good morning, 6:22, about 8 minutes away from Tim Rout, and a check of news and weather in the MyCapHearstNow.com newsroom at the bottom of the hour. Hey, friends, make sure you stay with us all weekend long for the very best in music. We've got great programming, awesome show hosts who have wonderful topics to share with you. You might even hear me in there as well from Kappas Casing Expo from time to time. Looking forward to that. We've also got on Sunday morning Hope Radio with Tim Rout. 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

0: back to work and school on Monday, much of the same with a high near 9. Right now, under a mostly cloudy sky, a little bit of light snow falling, it's 0 in Kapuskasing and in Hearst.
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1: Good morning, I'm Tim Rout. John Vantoff is urging Ontario Solicitor General Michael Kersner to change how volunteer firefighters are certified before we lose small rural fire departments. The Cochrane-Temiskaming New Democrat MPP says Iroquois Falls Fire Chief Dan Boucher tells him that because volunteers have full-time jobs, certification times don't always work.
2: A lot of people don't realize the jaws of life, auto extrication on the Trans-Canada Highway, in many areas are provided by volunteer fire departments.
1: Vantoff adds that you can't work at a mine for 40 hours, be home only 1 week out of four, and expect to have to take time off to certify. The town of Smooth Rock Falls is getting over $1.6 million from the province's infrastructure program to fix up six streets. Improvements include a new water main and upgrades to the sewer system. Mayor Patrick Roberts says the upgrades to 6th Street strengthen essential services, support future community growth.

0: growth and ensure the water and sewer system are safe and reliable for residents. And municipal leaders, including the Federation of Northern Ontario Municipalities, are teaming up with the Ontario Trucking Association to call on Queen's Park and Ottawa to accelerate investments in Highways 11 and 17. Richard Coffin has more.
1: Officials say the partnership reflects shared concerns around highway safety, economic resilience, supply chain reliability, and Canada's national connectivity. Association President Stephen Laskowski says 10 years after the Nipigon Bridge got wiped out, severing the Trans-Canada, they're hoping a decade of inaction is over. He says they believe it's a new day with the Prime Minister and Premier's shared commitment to nation-building, adding they need a nation-building investment that reflects the corridor's role as a lifeline for the economy and national security. Phnom President Dave Plourde says with momentum building, now is the time for governments to work together and move practical improvements forward. Last month, the province passed a motion declaring the expansion and modernization of Highways 11 and 17 a project of national significance. I'm Richard Coffin.
0: And lastly, there's a new way to cast your ballot in Kapuskasing Casing for this October's municipal election. The town has switched from a tabulator program to online and telephone voting. Administrator Chantel Guilmette says those who are tech-savvy will be able to vote through their mobile device or computer.
2: Or they can actually come into the Civic Center and we will have voter kiosks, which will be exactly the same. You'll have a computer screen and everything, the same way as if you would do it at home, but with the assistance of our election workers.
0: Guilmette went on to say that staff will be on hand throughout the voting period to make sure people don't have problems either verifying the voter list with Elections Ontario or using the new system. The city of Timmins has been using online voting for several years. For these stories and more, go to mycatpersonnow.com.
3: Moose FM weather, cloudy, 40% chance of flurries, changing over to showers later this morning, breezy with a high near 8. Cloudy, 60% chance of rain tonight, it'll get down to 0 tomorrow. Sun and cloud, 40% chance of rain, high of 9, a low near 0. For Mother's Day on Sunday, more sun and cloud. It'll get up to 8 during the day and down to minus 1 at night. And for back to work and school on Monday, much of the same with a high near 9. Right now, under a mostly cloudy sky, a little bit of light snow falling. It's 0 in Kapuskasing and in Hearst.
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0: Well, we hope we don't get too much rain this weekend for Mother's Day. I don't know how much really we're going to. They haven't really said, but it would be nice to have let the sunshine come in, that's for sure. That's Amanda Marshall, 100.9, 94.5 Moose FM, Kappus Casing, and her biggest variety. Good morning, 6:42, happy Friday, happy weekend. 0 degrees across our region under a mostly cloudy sky. Our high today of 8, and then around the 9 or 10 degree mark for Saturday into Sunday, and things are slowly starting to warm up into next week with that long weekend right around the corner. Well, Cap Expo gets underway today at the Sports Palace. It begins at 4 o'clock this afternoon, goes until 10 tonight, and then tomorrow from 10 until 5. There are lots of businesses down there, not-for-profit organizations to see, too. There's also going to be a wonderful kids zone, an emergency preparedness workshop that'll take place tomorrow from 1 to 2:30. We will be there, too, and we're going to give you an opportunity to win a beautiful gift basket courtesy of our friends at Captain Suite in the Model City Mall. It's simple. All we're going to get you to do is take a selfie with the gift basket or near the gift basket, tag and follow the Moose FM, the Moose Kappus Casing Hearst Facebook page, post your pic with all of those hashtags and follow on there too, and then fill out a ballot. The draw will be Monday morning after 8 o'clock. I'll make that selection of who gets the beautiful gift basket. And again, thank you to our friends at Captain Suite for donating the wonderful prize. And we look forward to seeing everyone down there. I know I'll be down there today and tomorrow, and looking forward to that.
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0: He is part of a collaboration LP with the Rolling Stones, believe it or not, that's coming out in July. Steve Winwood and Roll With It on the Moose. Good morning, 6:55. News and weather next with Tim Rout in about 5 minutes in the MyCapHurstNow.com newsroom. On the other side of that at about 7:20, the Moose Vault of Musical Knowledge in our spotlight today, back to the 1980s, and one of those ballads that quickly had people on the dance floor, and he left his band to go on his own and still touring today and sounding better than ever. We're here from John Waite coming up in a little bit.
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0: Moose FM weather, cloudy, 40% chance of flurries, changing over to showers later this morning, breezy with a high near 8. Cloudy, 60% chance of rain tonight, it'll get down to 0 tomorrow. Sun and cloud, 40% chance of rain, high of 9, a low near 0. For Mother's Day on Sunday, more sun and cloud, it'll get up to 8 during the day and down to minus 1 at night. And for back to work and school on Monday, much of the same with a high near 9. Right now, under a mostly cloudy sky, a little bit of light snow falling. It's 0 in Kappus Casing and in Hearst.
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1: Good morning, I'm Tim Rout. John Vantoff is urging Ontario Solicitor General Michael Kersner to change how volunteer firefighters are certified before we lose small rural fire departments. The Cochrane-Temiskaming New Democrat MPP says Iroquois Falls Fire Chief Dan Boucher tells him that because volunteers have full-time jobs, certification times don't always work.
2: A lot of people don't realize the jaws of life, auto extrication on the Trans-Canada Highway, in many areas are provided by volunteer fire departments.
1: Vantoff adds that you can't work at a mine for 40 hours, be home only 1 week out of four, and expect to have to take time off to certify. The town of Smooth Rock Falls is getting over $1.6 million from the province's infrastructure program to fix up six streets. Improvements include a new water main and upgrades to the sewer system. Mayor Patrick Roberts says the upgrades to 6th Street strengthen essential services, support future community growth, and ensure the water and sewer system are safe and reliable for residents. And municipal leaders, including the Federation of Northern Ontario Municipalities, are teaming up with the Ontario Trucking Association to call on Queen's Park and Ottawa to accelerate investments in Highways 11 and 17. Richard Coffin has more.
3: Officials say the partnership reflects shared concerns around highway safety, economic resilience, supply chain reliability, and Canada's national connectivity. Association President Stephen Laskowski says 10 years after the Nipigon Bridge got wiped out, severing the Trans-Canada, they're hoping a decade of inaction is over. He says they believe it's a new day with the Prime Minister and Premier's shared commitment to nation building, adding they need a nation-building investment that reflects the corridor's role as a lifeline for the economy and national security. Phnom President Dave Plourde says with momentum building, now is the time for governments to work together and move practical improvements forward. Last month, the province passed a motion declaring the expansion and modernization of Highways 11 and 17 a project of national significance. I'm Richard Coffin.
1: And lastly, there's a new way to cast your ballot in Kappus Casing for this October's municipal election. The town has switched from a tabulator program to online and telephone voting. Administrator Chantel Guilmette says those who are tech-savvy will be able to vote through their mobile device or computer.
4: Or they can actually come into the Civic Center and we will have voter kiosks, which will be exactly the same. You'll have a computer screen and everything, the same way as if you would do it at home, but with the assistance of our election workers.
1: Guilmette went on to say that staff will be on hand throughout the voting period to make sure people don't have problems either verifying the voter list with Elections Ontario or using the new system. The city of Timmins has been using online voting for several years. For these stories and more, go to MyCapHearstNow.com.
5: Moose FM weather, cloudy, 40% chance of flurries, changing over to showers later this morning, breezy with a high near 8. Cloudy, 60% chance of rain tonight, it'll get down to 0 tomorrow. Sun and cloud, 40% chance of rain, high of 9, a low near 0. For Mother's Day on Sunday, more sun and cloud, it'll get up to 8 during the day and down to minus 1 at night. And for back to work and school on Monday, much of the same with a high near 9. Right now, under a mostly cloudy sky, a little bit of light snow falling, it's 0 in Kappus Casing and in Hearst.
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1: The very soft-spoken Prince and Kiss. 100.9, 94.5, Moose FM, Campus Casing, and Hearst Biggest Variety. Good morning. 7:13, minus 1 across our region, under a mostly cloudy sky. A little bit of light snow falling right now. When all is said and done, we'll get up to about 8 degrees. There's a 40% chance of flurries or showers today, and looks like things are going to be nice for the weekend with some sun and cloud. And Sunday, of course, is Mother's Day, an opportunity to support and thank our moms for all they have done. And my mom, of course, we lost her 2 years ago. We still think of all the wonderful times we had with her when I was growing up and things like that. This morning on our conversation starter, it was all about what's your favorite memory of your mom growing up. We had a great one wrote in by Julie off the Moose FM Roadies Retail text line to say, Mom would make dessert and she would always smile and make the house smell amazing. And yeah, my mom was a fabulous baker. She used to do all sorts of cakes and things like that. And you always walk in the house and be smelling amazing, especially during the holiday season. I didn't inherit her baking skills at all, but I do miss her baking and all of the things she used to make over the years. And happy Mother's Day to all the moms right across our region. You want to put your memories of your mom? Let us know what you have to say. 705-335-8555. The Moose FM Roadies Retail text line, or send us a message on Facebook. Good morning.
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Gwen Stefani, Hollaback Girl on the Moose. Good morning. It is 7:19. Let's open up the Moose Vault of Musical Knowledge for Friday. And it's back in 1984, and a song that went all the way to number one. One of those songs that when you go to high school dances, this one would have everyone on the floor. And then back in 1996, it was redone by Tina Turner. And if anybody can do a cover of a song, yeah, it's Tina Turner. This is John White, Missing You, the Moose Vault of Musical Knowledge, today in music history. Good morning.

0: While he is still out touring, most recently with Foreigner as well as Styx, that is John Waite and Missing You on the Moose Vault of Musical Knowledge.
1: This is the Moose Vault of Musical Knowledge.
0: John Waite said of this song, it was all about a phone call as he left his wife behind in England to go to New York to record his second album, No Breaks. He said his wife was a long way away. There's quite a few women in my life at that. There were quite a few women in my life at the time, and the song sort of a floating out of the top. The song encapsulates the disconnection that comes with a long-distance love. The songwriters Mark Leonard and Charles Sanford wrote the music for this song. Sanford also wrote Stevie Nicks' Talk to Me and co-wrote What Kind of Man Would I Be from Chicago, as well as the music for Back to School and Let Me Be the One that was also recorded.
1: He lives, breathes, and sweats Kappa's casing.
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Moose FM weather, cloudy, 40% chance of flurries, changing over to showers later this morning, breezy with a high near 8. Cloudy, 60% chance of rain tonight, it'll get down to 0 tomorrow. Sun and cloud, 40% chance of rain, high of 9, a low near 0. For Mother's Day on Sunday, more sun and cloud, it'll get up to 8 during the day and down to minus 1 at night. And for back to work and school on Monday, much of the same with a high near 9. Right now, under a mostly cloudy sky, a little bit of light snow falling.

but you blew it. Thought you buried me, but I'm alive and living my best life. Yes. Tell me, how's it feel? Huh? Yeah, I was hot then, but I'm even hotter now.

Luke Holla Hodder now on the Moose. Good morning. It is 7:28. News is on the way next with Tim Rout at the bottom of the hour. And then on the other side of that will be the Moose Vault, will be rather our community calendar segment and what's going on clear across our region. Stay tuned for that. To get us there, this is Alice DJ. Better Off Alone, 100.9. 94.5 Moose FM, Kapuskasing and Hearst, Vegas Variety. Turn it up!

0: From the MyCapHearstNow.com newsroom, this is Moose News.
1: Good morning, I'm Tim Rout. John Vantoff is urging Ontario Solicitor General Michael Kersner to change how volunteer firefighters are certified before we lose small rural fire departments. The Cochrane-Temiscaming New Democrat MPP says Iroquois Falls Fire Chief Dan Boucher tells him that because volunteers have full-time jobs, certification times don't always work.
2: A lot of people don't realize the jaws of life, auto extrication on the Trans-Canada Highway, in many areas are provided by volunteer fire departments.
1: Vantoff adds that you can't work at a mine for 40 hours, be home only 1 week out of four, and expect to have to take time off to certify. The town of Smooth Rock Falls is getting over $1.6 million from the province's infrastructure program to fix up six streets. Improvements include a new water main and upgrades to the sewer system. Mayor Patrick Roberts says the upgrades to 6th Street strengthen essential services, support future community growth, and ensure the water and sewer system are safe and reliable for residents. And municipal leaders, including the Federation of Northern Ontario Municipalities, are teaming up with the Ontario Trucking Association to call on Queen's Park and Ottawa to accelerate investments in Highways 11 and 17. Richard Coffin has more.
3: Officials say the partnership reflects shared concerns around highway safety, economic resilience, supply chain reliability, and Canada's national connectivity. Association President Stephen Laskowski says 10 years after the Nipigon Bridge got wiped out, severing the Trans-Canada, they're hoping a decade of inaction is over. He says they believe it's a new day with the Prime Minister and Premier's shared commitment to nation-building, adding they need a nation-building investment that reflects the corridor's role as a lifeline for the economy and national security. Phnom President Dave Plourde says with momentum building, now is the time for governments to work together and move practical improvements forward. Last month, the province passed a motion declaring the expansion and modernization of Highways 11 and 17 a project of national significance. I'm Richard Coffin.
1: And lastly, there's a new way to cast your ballot in Kapuskasing casing for this October's municipal election. The town has switched from a tabulator program to online and telephone voting. Administrator Chantel Guilmette says those who are tech-savvy will be able to vote through their mobile device or computer.
4: Or they can actually come into the Civic Center and we will have voter kiosks, which will be exactly the same. You'll have a computer screen and everything, the same way as if you would do it at home, but with the assistance of our election workers.
1: Guilmette went on to say that staff will be on hand throughout the voting period to make sure people don't have problems either verifying the voter list with Elections Ontario or using the new system. The city of Timmins has been using online voting for several years. For these stories and more, go to MyCapHearstNow.com.
5: Moose FM weather, cloudy, 40% chance of flurries, changing over to showers later this morning, breezy with a high near 8. Cloudy, 60% chance of rain tonight, it'll get down to 0. Tomorrow, sun and cloud, 40% chance of rain, high of 9, a low near 0. For Mother's Day on Sunday, more sun and cloud, it'll get up to 8 during the day and down to minus 1 at night. And for back to work and school on Monday, much of the same with a high near 9. Right now, under a mostly cloudy sky, a little bit of light snow falling, it's 0 in Kapuskasing and in Hearst.
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0: A little bit of help from Mel C. That is Brian Adams. And When You're Gone, 100.9, 94.5 Moose FM, Campus Casing in Hearst Biggest Variety. Good morning. 7:43 on your Friday, 0 degrees across our region under a mostly cloudy sky. High today of about 8, maybe some flurries or showers. We'll see what happens with that. Hopefully some sunshine sometime this weekend. Let's get to edition number 1 of our community calendar and what's happening across our area. Well, the Knights of Columbus Council is hosting a chess tournament in Campus Casing tomorrow from 9 to 5. The entry fee is $20 in advance, $25 the day of. It'll take place at the Council Hall on Kolb Avenue. LaForge Jogada is hosting a brunch this Sunday just in time for Mother's Day. 8:30 to noon is when it goes. There's also a crib tournament later in the day with registration at noon, cards being dealt at 1 o'clock. And La Barre Choir presents their spring concert on Tuesday, May 14th at 7 o'clock. Admission $10 for adults, $5 for students. And now our community calendar airs again later on this morning, shortly before 10, and various times throughout the day. 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

0: Platinum Blonde, Somebody Somewhere on the Moose. It is 7:54. Tim Rhodes slides in next with the latest in news and weather in the MyCatPersonnel.com newsroom. Among the stories we're following, including the town of Smooth Rock Falls getting money from the province for the fixing up of 6th Street. Also, MPP John Van Toff is hoping to help firefighters with their certification that have to juggle around their busy schedule. And there'll be a new way to vote in campus casing for the municipal election this fall. Chantal Guilmette will fill us in. And then next hour, we're going to have a very special segment on the Campus Casing Expo that gets underway today. And part one of my conversation with Tourism and Special Events Coordinator, Kelly Crabby. We'll do that on the other side. Stay with us on this Friday morning.
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0: Moose FM weather. We've got a 40% chance of flurries changing over to showers later this morning. It'll be breezy with a high near 8. Some clouds tonight, 60% chance of rain, a low down to 0. Tomorrow, cloudy, 40% chance of rain, getting up to 6 during the day, down to 0 at night. And for Mother's Day Sunday, more sun and cloud, a high of 8 and a low near minus 1. Right now, under a mostly cloudy sky, a little bit of light snow falling, 0 degrees in Campus Casing and in Hearst.
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1: Good morning, I'm Tim Rout. John Vantoff is urging Ontario Solicitor General Michael Kersner to change how volunteer firefighters are certified before we lose small rural fire departments. The Cochrane-Témiscaming New Democrat MPP says Iroquois Falls Fire Chief Dan Boucher tells him that because volunteers have full-time jobs, certification times don't always work.
2: A lot of people don't realize the jaws of life, auto extrication on the Trans-Canada Highway, in many areas are provided by volunteer fire departments.
1: Vantoff adds that you can't work at a mine for 40 hours, be home only 1 week out of four, and expect to have to take time off to certify. The town of Smooth Rock Falls is getting over $1.6 million from the province's infrastructure program to fix up six streets. Improvements include a new water main and upgrades to the sewer system. Mayor Patrick Roberts says the upgrades to 6th Street strengthen essential services, support future community growth, and ensure the water and sewer system are safe and reliable for residents. And municipal leaders, including the Federation of Northern Ontario Municipalities, are teaming up with the Ontario Trucking Association to call on Queen's Park and Ottawa to accelerate investments in Highways 11 and 17. Richard Coffin has more.
3: Officials say the partnership reflects shared concerns around highway safety, economic resilience, supply chain reliability, and Canada's national connectivity. Association President Stephen Laskowski says 10 years after the Nipigon Bridge got wiped out, severing the Trans-Canada, they're hoping a decade of inaction is over. He says they believe it's a new day with the Prime Minister and Premier's shared commitment to nation-building, adding they need a nation-building investment that reflects the corridor's role as a lifeline for the economy and national security. Phnom President Dave Plourde says with momentum building, now is the time for governments to work together and move practical improvements forward. Last month, the province passed a motion declaring the expansion and modernization of Highways 11 and 17 a project of national significance. I'm Richard Coffin.
1: And lastly, there's a new way to cast your ballot in Kappus Casing for this October's municipal election. The town has switched from a tabulator program to online and telephone voting. Administrator Chantel Guillemette says those who are tech-savvy will be able to vote through their mobile device or computer.
4: Or they can actually come into the Civic Center and we will have voter kiosks, which will be exactly the same. You'll have a computer screen and everything, the same way as if you would do it at home, but with the assistance of our election workers.
1: Guillemette went on to say that staff will be on hand throughout the voting period to make sure people don't have problems either verifying the voter list with Elections Ontario or using the new system. The city of Timmins has been using online voting for several years. For these stories and more, go to MyCapHearstNow.com.
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7: Moose FM weather, we've got a 40% chance of flurries changing over to showers later this morning. It'll be breezy with a high near 8. Some clouds tonight, 60% chance of rain, a low down to 0. Tomorrow, cloudy, 40% chance of rain, getting up to 6 during the day, down to 0 at night. And for Mother's Day Sunday, more sun and cloud, a high of 8 and a low near minus 1. Right now, under a mostly cloudy sky, a little bit of light snow falling, 0 degrees in Kappus Casing and in Hearst.
0: We don't like waking up early either, but the music makes starting the day a little bit easier. 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

0: Well, one of the big highlights on Mother's Day weekend is the Campus Casing Expo that makes its return today from 4 to 10 p.m. and tomorrow from 10 to 5 over at the Sports Palace. There's going to be businesses, nonprofit organizations. There's special events happening, including a kids zone, as well as an emergency preparedness workshop on Saturday. We had a chance to spend some time with Callie Krabi, the Tourism and Special Events Coordinator, to tell us more about how you can get in this weekend to see the CAP Expo.
1: The fun thing about CAP Expo is just by coming through the doors, you're automatically entered into winning $1,000 in CAP Expo bucks. 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
0: 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The draw is set for Monday morning at 8:10 on our show. CAP Expo coming this weekend at the Sports Palace. 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

0: Those are the Talking Heads and Burning Down the House on the Moose. Good morning. It is 8:23, about 7 minutes away from Tim Rudd at the bottom of the hour with the latest in news and weather. And as you get ready to mark the weekend, take Moose FM with you wherever you go, whether you're working around the house or perhaps outside or maybe you're running errands. 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That is that non-denominational program full of gospel Christian music and a positive, encouraging message. 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
0: Moose FM weather. We've got a 40% chance of flurries changing over to showers later this morning. It'll be breezy with a high near 8. Some clouds tonight. 60% chance of rain. A low down to 0. Tomorrow, cloudy, 40% chance of rain, getting up to 6 during the day, down to 0 at night. And for Mother's Day Sunday, more sun and cloud, a high of 8 and a low near minus 1. Right now, under a mostly cloudy sky, a little bit of light snow falling, 0 degrees in Campus Casing and in Hearst.
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1: Good morning, I'm Tim Rout. John Vantoff is urging Ontario Solicitor General Michael Kersner to change how volunteer firefighters are certified before we lose small rural fire departments. The Cochrane-Temiskaming New Democrat MPP says Iroquois Falls Fire Chief Dan Boucher tells him that because volunteers have full-time jobs, certification times don't always work.
2: A lot of people don't realize the jaws of life, auto extrication on the Trans-Canada Highway, in many areas are provided by volunteer fire departments.
1: Vantoff adds that you can't work at a mine for 40 hours, be home only 1 week out of four, and expect to have to take time off to certify. The town of Smooth Rock Falls is getting over $1.6 million from the province's infrastructure program to fix up six streets. Improvements include a new water main and upgrades to the sewer system. Mayor Patrick Roberts says the upgrades to 6th Street strengthen essential services, support future community growth, and ensure the water and sewer system are safe and reliable for residents. And municipal leaders, including the Federation of Northern Ontario Municipalities, are teaming up with the Ontario Trucking Association to call on Queen's Park and Ottawa to accelerate investments in Highways 11 and 17. Richard Coffin has more.
3: Officials say the partnership reflects shared concerns around highway safety, economic resilience, supply chain reliability, and Canada's national connectivity. Association President Stephen Laskowski says 10 years after the Nipigon Bridge got wiped out, severing the Trans-Canada, they're hoping a decade of inaction is over. He says they believe it's a new day with the Prime Minister and Premier's shared commitment to nation building, adding they need a nation building

0: investment that reflects the corridor's role as a lifeline for the economy and national security. Phnom President Dave Plourde says with momentum building, now is the time for governments to work together and move practical improvements forward. Last month, the province passed a motion declaring the expansion and modernization of Highways 11 and 17 a project of national significance. I'm Richard Coffin.
1: And lastly, there's a new way to cast your ballot in Kapuskasing Casing for this October's municipal election. The town has switched from a tabulator program to online and telephone voting. Administrator Chantel Guilmette says those who are tech-savvy will be able to vote through their mobile device or computer.
2: Or they can actually come into the Civic Center and we will have voter kiosks, which will be exactly the same. You'll have a computer screen and everything, the same way as if you would do it at home, but with the assistance of our election workers.
1: Guilmette went on to say that staff will be on hand throughout the voting period to make sure people don't have problems either verifying the voter list with Elections Ontario or using the new system. The city of Timmins has been using online voting for several years. For these stories and more, go to mycatpersonnow.com.
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4: Moose FM weather, we've got a 40% chance of flurries changing over to showers later this morning. It'll be breezy with a high near 8. Some clouds tonight, 60% chance of rain, a low down to 0. Tomorrow, cloudy, 40% chance of rain, getting up to 6 during the day, down to 0 at night. And for Mother's Day Sunday, more sun and cloud, a high of 8 and a low near minus 1. Right now, under a mostly cloudy sky, a little bit of light snow falling, 0 degrees in Kapuskasing and in Hearst.
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0: 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With Alanis Morissette and You Learn, good morning. It is 8:43, 1 degree across our region under a mostly cloudy sky. A little bit off again, on again, snow flurry activity. Our high today will be about 8. Get to about 9 for most of the weekend. And speaking of the weekend, of course, Sunday is Mother's Day, and our conversation starter today is all about your favorite memory of your mom growing up. And thank you to everyone who chimed in, either through the Moose FM Roadies Retail text line or through our Facebook page. We heard from Sharon, who said, going shopping and having lunch with her mom was always a lot of fun. And I remember taking my mom shopping at Independent. We used to have a lot of fun doing that. She loved getting out of the house, but she just loved going around the different aisles of the grocery store. Well, Cindy added, visiting her mom's parents every summer. And I know for our family, we used to go to Timmins, where my family is from, and we used to go visit my mom's dad, my grandfather. Loved doing that. Always nice catching up with him. And her brother, who lived in South Porcupine across the railway tracks. We had so many wonderful memories of hanging out and also visiting my aunt. My mom had such a nice, neat family that getting together with them was always a lot of fun, hearing some of the stories about them growing up and about things that happened. And mom was taken from us 2 years ago. Miss her laugh, miss her smile, and miss her this time of the year. She used to listen to our show every morning and then go about her day. And happy Mother's Day to all the moms right across our region and those above. We hope everyone has a great day.
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0: That's Eddie Vedder and Hard Sun on the Moose. Good morning. While there are lots of things going on in our community this weekend to take advantage of, now the Knights of Columbus are holding that chess tournament tomorrow from 9 a.m. to 5 p.m. over at their hall on Kolb Avenue. That should be a lot of fun. $25 a day of for a registration fee for that event. And then on Sunday, for Mother's Day, La Forge Jogadin is hosting that brunch from 8:30 a.m. until noon. That should be terrific, too. And then afterwards, they'll be having a crib tournament. Registration's at noon, and the cards being dealt at 1 p.m. A reminder, our community calendar comes up next hour, shortly before 10. 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

0: Moose FM weather. We've got a 40% chance of flurries changing over to showers later this morning. It'll be breezy with a high near 8. Some clouds tonight, 60% chance of rain, a low down to 0. Tomorrow, cloudy, 40% chance of rain, getting up to 6 during the day, down to 0 at night. And for Mother's Day Sunday, more sun and cloud, a high of 8 and a low near minus 1. Right now, under a mostly cloudy sky, a little bit of light snow falling, 0 degrees in Kapuskasing and in Hearst.
1: Spring quote number 43. 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
1: Good morning, I'm Tim Rout. John Vantoff is urging Ontario Solicitor General Michael Kersner to change how volunteer firefighters are certified before we lose small rural fire departments. The Cochrane-Temiskaming New Democrat MPP says Iroquois Falls Fire Chief Dan Boucher tells him that because volunteers have full-time jobs, certification times don't always work.
2: A lot of people don't realize the jaws of life, auto extrication on the Trans-Canada Highway, in many areas are provided by volunteer fire departments.
1: Vantoff adds that you can't work at a mine for 40 hours, be home only 1 week out of four, and expect to have to take time off to certify. The town of Smooth Rock Falls is getting over $1.6 million from the province's infrastructure program to fix up six streets. Improvements include a new water main and upgrades to the sewer system. Mayor Patrick Roberts says the upgrades to 6th Street strengthen essential services, support future community growth, and ensure the water and sewer system are safe and reliable for residents. And municipal leaders, including the Federation of Northern Ontario Municipalities, are teaming up with the Ontario Trucking Association to call on Queen's Park and Ottawa to accelerate investments in Highways 11 and 17. Richard Coffin has more.
3: Officials say the partnership reflects shared concerns around highway safety, economic resilience, supply chain reliability, and Canada's national connectivity. Association President Stephen Laskowski says 10 years after the Nipigon Bridge got wiped out, severing the Trans-Canada, they're hoping a decade of inaction is over. He says they believe it's a new day with the Prime Minister and Premier's shared commitment to nation-building, adding they need a nation-building investment that reflects the corridor's role as a lifeline for the economy and national security. Phnom President Dave Plourde says with momentum building, now is the time for governments to work together and move practical improvements forward. Last month, the province passed a motion declaring the expansion and modernization of Highways 11 and 17 a project of national significance. I'm Richard Coffin.
1: And lastly, there's a new way to cast your ballot in Kappus Casing for this October's municipal election. The town has switched from a tabulator program to online and telephone voting. Administrator Chantel Guillemette says those who are tech-savvy will be able to vote through their mobile device or computer.
4: Or they can actually come into the Civic Center and we will have voter kiosks, which will be exactly the same. You'll have a computer screen and everything, the same way as if you would do it at home, but with the assistance of our election workers.
1: Guillemette went on to say that staff will be on hand throughout the voting period to make sure people don't have problems either verifying the voter list with Elections Ontario or using the new system. The city of Timmins has been using online voting for several years. For these stories and more, go to MyCapHearstNow.com.
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7: Moose FM weather, we've got a 40% chance of flurries changing over to showers later this morning. It'll be breezy with a high near 8. Some clouds tonight, 60% chance of rain, a low down to 0. Tomorrow, cloudy, 40% chance of rain, getting up to 6 during the day, down to 0 at night. And for Mother's Day Sunday, more sun and cloud, a high of 8 and a low near minus 1. Right now, under a mostly cloudy sky, a little bit of light snow falling, 0 degrees in Kappus Casing and in Hearst.
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0: 100.9, 94.5, Moose FM, Kapuskasing, and Hearst Biggest Variety. From the Gordon LP, the Barenaked Ladies, and Brian Wilson, good morning, happy Friday, everyone. If you're like me, you're ready for the weekend. Not going to be too bad, that's for sure, weather-wise. High today, about 8 when all is said and done. Maybe a chance of a shower in there as well. Sun and cloud to dominate the rest of the weekend. Maybe a slight chance of rain all the way up to about 9 degrees. While hockey fans rejoice tonight as the Montreal Canadiens get back at it in their second game of their second round NHL Stanley Cup playoff series with the Buffalo Sabres. Now, the Canadiens had a rough first game, fell by the score of 4-2, but you know, they'll try to get their act together and look to even up that series as it will then shift to Montreal later this weekend. But the Montreal Canadiens, you knew they were going to have a tough time in an opening game, but they seem to have figured it out late in that contest, and I think they're going to have a different mindset going into this one tonight. I see a lot of people with the Montreal Canadian flags on their cars, all excited about the big game and the big series, and we hope the Canadians keep on going and even up the series tonight.
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0: Moose FM weather. We've got a 40% chance of flurries changing over to showers later this morning. It'll be breezy with a high near 8. Some clouds tonight, 60% chance of rain, a low down to 0. Tomorrow, cloudy, 40% chance of rain, getting up to 6 during the day, down to 0 at night. And for Mother's Day Sunday, more sun and cloud, a high of 8 and a low near minus 1. Right now, under a mostly cloudy sky, a little bit of light snow falling, 0 degrees in Kapuskasing and in Hearst.
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0: Well, the countdown is on to the Campus Casing Expo. That'll take place starting today at 4 o'clock down at the Sports Palace. It'll go all the way until 10, and then tomorrow from 10 until 5 p.m. Visit local and area businesses as well as nonprofit organizations. Admission is just $5. Get you in all weekend and get you in on a draw for a chance to win $1,000 in Chamber Bucks. We're going to continue our conversation with Tourism and Special Events Coordinator Kelly Crombie, who talks more about a special thing going on for families this weekend.
1: Well, it's always fun that it's on Mother's Day, like around Mother's Day. And this year we have the Caisse Alliance. They're going to do a special little something for the kids and the Mother's Day. So they have the whole mezzanine at the arena. So they're going to have some crafts and face painting for the kids, bouncy castle. So just, it's going to be a fun kids zone this year for the kids.
0: 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And we have got a special prize giveaway, courtesy of our friends at Captain Suite, located in the Model City Mall. It is simple. 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The draw will be Monday morning on our program after 8 o'clock, so hope you can join us. It is Campus Casing Expo today from 4 to 10, Saturday from 10 to 5. It's going to be fantastic. 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And a great way to meet friends as well this weekend.
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0: Mark Knopfler and Dire Straits, Money for Nothing, 100.9, 94.5, Moose FM, Kappa Skasing, and Hearst Biggest Variety. Good morning. It is nearly 10. Community calendar coming up on the way next. And friends, that's going to do it for this edition of The Morning Show. Thank you for being with us. I'll see you down at Kappa Skasing Expo this weekend. I'll be there today as well as tomorrow. And make sure you fill out a ballot to a chance to win a wonderful gift basket courtesy of our friends at Captain Suite. That's going to be happening as soon as you walk in to the Sports Palace, and I'll be wandering around throughout the event. We'll be back at it on Monday morning with our program, the usual conversation starter for you to ponder, as well as the Moose Vault of Musical Knowledge and our community calendar. Hope you can join us again on Monday. Until then, friends, be safe, be well. Have yourself a great weekend. Happy Mother's Day to all the moms. I'm Dennis J. Puska. Be good, stand out of trouble. I'll try and do the same. God bless. Good night, Deck.
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0: Moose FM weather. We've got a 40% chance of flurries changing over to showers later this morning. It'll be breezy with a high near 8. Some clouds tonight, 60% chance of rain, a low down to 0. Tomorrow, cloudy, 40% chance of rain, getting up to 6 during the day, down to 0 at night. And for Mother's Day Sunday, more sun and cloud, a high of 8 and a low near minus 1. Right now, under a mostly cloudy sky, a little bit of light snow falling, 0 degrees in Kappa Skasing and in Hearst.
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3: Moose FM weather, a high of 8 today with some clouds and about a 40% chance of showers. Cloudy tonight, 60% chance of rain. We'll get down to zero. Another cloudy day in store tomorrow, 40% chance of rain, a high of 6, a low near zero. Mother's Day Sunday, sun and cloud, a high of 8, a low near minus 1. And for Monday, much of the same and a high near 9.
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4: Moose FM weather, a high of 8 today with some clouds and about a 40% chance of showers. Cloudy tonight, 60% chance of rain. We'll get down to zero. Another cloudy day in store tomorrow, 40% chance of rain, a high of 6, a low near zero. Mother's Day Sunday, sun and cloud, a high of 8, a low near minus 1. And for Monday, much of the same and a high near 9.
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2: Moose FM weather, a high of 8 today with some clouds and about a 40% chance of showers. Cloudy tonight, 60% chance of rain. We'll get down to zero. Another cloudy day in store tomorrow, 40% chance of rain, a high of 6, a low near zero. Mother's Day Sunday, sun and cloud, a high of 8, a low near minus 1. And for Monday, much of the same and a high near 9.
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7: Moose FM weather, a high of 8 today with some clouds and about a 40% chance of showers. Cloudy tonight, 60% chance of rain. We'll get down to zero. Another cloudy day in store tomorrow, 40% chance of rain, a high of 6, a low near zero. Mother's Day Sunday, sun and cloud, a high of 8, a low near minus 1. And for Monday, much of the same and a high near 9.
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2: Good afternoon, I'm Tim Rout. The federal conservatives say we may not hear the roar of the snowbirds flying overhead after this year. Telling the House of Commons, air show organizers are quietly being told this is the final season for the iconic air demonstration team. During question period yesterday, Saskatchewan MP for the snowbirds' home base in Moose Jaw, Conservative Fraser Tolmie asked Defense Minister David McGinty why the Liberals won't come clean about canceling the team and would they reverse the decision. McGinty says the snowbirds will continue to use the old Tudor jets, first produced in the 1960s, as long as it's feasible and safe, adding the team remains committed to its schedule. He also says they're beginning the process of looking into potential aircraft options once the fleet of Tudors reaches the end of its life. Tolmie re-asked the question, saying, "It's SOS time, save our snowbirds." McGinty says he shares concerns about the future of the fleet, but also asked if the member opposite was suggesting the team fly planes that aren't safe. And $28.5 million in tax returns were filed before the April 30th deadline. This, according to the Canada Revenue Agency, which says just under 96% were filed online. Officials say over $15 million in refunds were issued, totaling more than $35 billion, with the average refund nearly $2,300. Building on changes made over the past year, the agency says they continue efforts to provide timely, accurate, and reliable service, adding centers received over 6.5 million calls, or about 120,000 calls per day. Lastly, the Ontario Liberal Party has its first leadership candidate. Toronto area MPP Lee Fairclough wants to replace interim leader John Fraser, who's been in the post since Bonnie Crombie resigned in January. Fairclough is a first-time MPP. Before entering politics, she was a health care executive. Party members will have a 12-day period in November to vote, with the result announced on the 21st of that month. For these stories and more, go to MyCapHearstNow.com.
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5: Moose FM weather, a high of 8 today with some clouds and about a 40% chance of showers. Cloudy tonight, 60% chance of rain. We'll get down to zero. Another cloudy day in store tomorrow. 40% chance of rain, a high of 6, a low near 0. Mother's Day Sunday, sun and cloud, a high of 8, a low near minus 1. And for Monday, much of the same and a high near 9.
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3: Moose FM weather, a high of 8 today with some clouds and about a 40% chance of showers. Cloudy tonight, 60% chance of rain. We'll get down to zero. Another cloudy day in store tomorrow. 40% chance of rain, a high of 6, a low near 0. Mother's Day Sunday, sun and cloud, a high of 8, a low near minus 1. And for Monday, much of the same and a high near 9.
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5: Moose FM weather, a high of 8 today with some clouds and about a 40% chance of showers. Cloudy tonight, 60% chance of rain. We'll get down to zero. Another cloudy day in store tomorrow, 40% chance of rain, a high of 6, a low near zero. Mother's Day Sunday, sun and cloud, a high of 8, a low near minus 1. And for Monday, much of the same and a high near 9.
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4: Moose FM weather, a high of 8 today with some clouds and about a 40% chance of showers. Cloudy tonight, 60% chance of rain. We'll get down to zero. Another cloudy day in store tomorrow, 40% chance of rain, a high of 6, a low near zero. Mother's Day Sunday, sun and cloud, a high of 8, a low near minus 1. And for Monday, much of the same and a high near 9.
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7: Moose FM weather, a high of 8 today with some clouds and about a 40% chance of showers. Cloudy tonight, 60% chance of rain. We'll get down to zero. Another cloudy day in store tomorrow, 40% chance of rain, a high of 6, a low near 0. Mother's Day Sunday, sun and cloud, a high of 8, a low near minus 1. And for Monday, much of the same and a high near 9.
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6: A good chance of rain and snow flurries tonight right through Sunday. Tonight's low 0, tomorrow's high 6 degrees, 0 again overnight, and 9 for Mother's Day Sunday.
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0: A good chance of rain and snow flurries tonight right through Sunday. Tonight's low 0, tomorrow's high 6 degrees, 0 again overnight, and 9 for Mother's Day Sunday.
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3: A good chance of rain and snow flurries tonight right through Sunday. Tonight's low 0, tomorrow's high 6 degrees, 0 again overnight, and 9 for Mother's Day Sunday.
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4: A good chance of rain and snow flurries tonight right through Sunday. Tonight's low 0, tomorrow's high 6 degrees, 0 again overnight, and 9 for Mother's Day Sunday.
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1: I'm Bob McIntyre. The town of Cap is switching to online and telephone voting for this fall's municipal election. Administrator Chantal Guilmette says the tabulator system was outdated and would have required a lot of money to fix. She adds that you'll still be able to come by the Civic Center and cast your ballot during the voting period.
2: We want to make sure that people don't have problems with the technology. We want to be there to assist them, to inform them, educate them, to make sure that this whole process is open and accessible to everyone.
1: For more information on the election, you're invited to drop by Town Hall. The MPP for Cochrane-Temiskaming says Ontario's in danger of losing small and rural fire departments because becoming certified is inconvenient for the volunteers who make up the departments. New Democrat John Vanthoff says there are a lot who want to be certified, but their full-time jobs don't mesh with the system.
3: You can't work in a mine for 40 hours and home 1 week out of four and expect that you have to take time off to go for the certification.
1: Vanthoff is imploring Solicitor General Michael Kersner to work with the departments so they don't lose their volunteers. More than $1.6 million is being given to the town of Smooth Rock Falls to fix up 6th Street this summer. The money is from the province's infrastructure program and will help replace the water main and sewer pipes. Mayor Patrick Roberts says the money supports future growth of the community and ensures the water and sewer system is safe and reliable. And finally this afternoon, the federal conservatives say we might not hear the roar of the snowbirds flying overhead after this year. Telling the House of Commons, air show organizers are quietly being told this is the final season for the iconic air demonstration team. During question period yesterday, Saskatchewan MP for the snowbirds' home base in Moose Jaw, Conservative Fraser Tolmie, asked Defense Minister David McGuinty why the Liberals won't come clean about canceling the team and when they'll reverse the decision. McGuinty says the snowbirds will continue to use the Tudor airplanes first introduced in the 1960s as long as it's feasible and safe, adding the team remains committed to its schedule. The snowbirds have a flypast over Kapuskasing planned for September. For these stories and more, go to MyCapHurstNow.com. A good chance of rain and snow flurries tonight right through Sunday. Tonight's low 0, tomorrow's high 6 degrees, 0 again overnight, and 9 for Mother's Day Sunday.
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We know it's good, and so's the next one. 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
4: A good chance of rain and snow flurries tonight right through Sunday. Tonight's low 0, tomorrow's high 6 degrees, 0 again overnight, and 9 for Mother's Day Sunday.
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1: I had it in my head what I meant to say. 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
16: A good chance of rain and snow flurries tonight right through Sunday. Tonight's low 0, tomorrow's high 6 degrees, 0 again overnight, and 9 for Mother's Day Sunday.
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1: I'm Bob McIntyre. The town of Cap is switching to online and telephone voting for this fall's municipal election. Administrator Chantal Guilmette says the tabulator system was outdated and would have required a lot of money to fix. She adds that you'll still be able to come by the Civic Center and cast your ballot during the voting period.
2: We want to make sure that people don't have problems with the technology. We want to be there to assist them, to inform them, educate them, to make sure that this whole process is open and accessible to everyone.
1: For more information on the election, you're invited to drop by Town Hall. The MPP for Cochrane-Temiskaming says Ontario's in danger of losing small and rural fire departments because becoming certified is inconvenient for the volunteers who make up the departments. New Democrat John Vanthoff says there are a lot who want to be certified, but their full-time jobs don't mesh with the system.
3: You can't work in a mine for 40 hours and home 1 week out of four and expect that you have to take time off to go for the certification.
1: Vanthoff is imploring Solicitor General Michael Kersner to work with the departments so they don't lose their volunteers. More than $1.6 million is being given to the town of Smooth Rock Falls to fix up 6th Street this summer. The money is from the province's infrastructure program and will help replace the water main and sewer pipes. Mayor Patrick Roberts says the money supports future growth of the community and ensures the water and sewer system is safe and reliable. And finally this afternoon, the federal conservatives say we might not hear the roar of the snowbirds flying overhead after this year. Telling the House of Commons, air show organizers are quietly being told this is the final season for the iconic air demonstration team. During question period yesterday, Saskatchewan MP for the snowbirds' home base in Moose Jaw, Conservative Fraser Tolmie, asked Defense Minister David McGuinty why the Liberals won't come clean about canceling the team and when they'll reverse the decision. McGuinty says the snowbirds will continue to use the Tudor airplanes first introduced in the 1960s as long as it's feasible and safe, adding the team remains committed to its schedule. The snowbirds have a flypast over Kapuskasing planned for September. For these stories and more, go to MyCapHurstNow.com. A good chance of rain and snow flurries tonight right through Sunday. Tonight's low 0, tomorrow's high 6 degrees, 0 again overnight, and 9 for Mother's Day Sunday.
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5: A good chance of rain and snow flurries tonight right through Sunday. Tonight's low 0, tomorrow's high 6 degrees, 0 again overnight, and 9 for Mother's Day Sunday.
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0: about to hold one, not turn straight, but I'm about to bow one. 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
1: Hey there, it's Dennis J. Puska. We are on location at the Sports Palace in Kapuskasing. Kapuskasing Expo 2026 is here. The doors are open. We've had a lot of people come in. Mind yourself as you try to find a place to park. Might be a little bit tight, but that's okay. Why don't you walk down and enjoy everything that Cap Expo has to offer. Register here as you come in, you buy your ticket, and then start walking around. Both sides of the rinks are full of businesses. We've got not-for-profit organizations in here. We've got so many neat things happening. There's a kid zone upstairs for Case Alliance. They're putting that on this weekend. And there's also going to be an emergency preparedness workshop tomorrow from 1 to 2:30, something you should check out. That is a pretty big deal too. And then, of course, you come by our booth here, Moose FM, as you walk in the door, take a selfie, and then follow us and post it to our Moose Kapuskasing Hearst Facebook page, and you get an opportunity to win this lovely gift basket for Mother's Day from our friends at Captain Sweet in the Model City Mall. It is Kapuskasing Expo 2026 here at the Sports Palace. Come down and see us and see what all the excitement is all about and all the great things going on here. I'm Dennis J. Puska for Moose FM.
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2: A good chance of rain and snow flurries tonight right through Sunday. Tonight's low 0, tomorrow's high 6 degrees, 0 again overnight, and 9 for Mother's Day Sunday.

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1: Hey, it's Dennis J. Puska. We are down here at the Sports Palace with Kapuskasing Expo 2026. The doors open at 4 o'clock today, and now we'll be here till about 10 o'clock tonight. When you come back tomorrow, the doors are open from 10 until 5. Once you get your admission ticket, you get a chance to win $1,000 in Expo bucks that you can use throughout the weekend. So that is pretty cool as well. And, of course, Moose FM, we've got this lovely basket from our friends at Captain Suite. And all you have to do for that, it's really simple. Take a selfie, follow us on Moose Kapuskasing Hearst, post that photo to our Facebook page, and then fill out a ballot, and you are all set and ready to go. We have a lot of people already down here having a wonderful time. Lots of things to check out. So many amazing businesses. So many awesome not-for-profit organizations. They are all here. This is truly a special event in our community here on Mother's Day weekend. 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Admission is $5. 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This is Cap Expo 2026. I'm Dennis J. Puska for Moose FM.
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5: A good chance of rain and snow flurries tonight right through Sunday. Tonight's low 0, tomorrow's high 6 degrees, 0 again overnight, and 9 for Mother's Day Sunday.
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6: A good chance of rain and snow flurries tonight right through Sunday. Tonight's low 0, tomorrow's high 6 degrees, 0 again overnight, and 9 for Mother's Day Sunday.
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